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1: 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You should be able to trust the ads you hear, whether you love them or hate them. So we're keeping our ears open because every little helps. 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Oh yes.
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0: Hello there, Ali. It's Malcolm here. I've actually got Awaz FM on my digital radio now. Can you hear it playing in the background? Thoroughly enjoyed speaking to my old friend Rahia Baines this morning. Thank you very much.
1: In Britain today, we all know that many, many people are trapped behind the wheel of a car. We ask which is the best way to reach them. 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
7: In the meantime, we need Simon's assistant to put the sliders down to shut me up. So I'm going to...

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1: In Britain
0: मिलूंगा।
1: today, we all know that many, many people are trapped behind the wheel of a car. We ask which is the best way to reach them. 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By contrast, only 300 are reading their newspapers whilst at the wheel, all of them cabbies. Overwhelming evidence that for the motorist, radio is the route that's right.
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8: My name is Ramesh. 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

0: During the break, Simon's got up on the shelf and found what I thought was some sort of green pillow or cushion. It is, in fact, a giant leprechaun's hat.
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0: Now we've got this hat. Tremendous. Yes. Ali's on his way.
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4: Awaaz FM, it's Fiona Fennell here, a musical director of Delicious Sounds Choir. We're celebrating our 10th birthday, and at the same time, we're raising money for a fantastic charity in Southampton called CLEAR. It'd be great to talk to you, Ali. Maybe we can speak at the cafe. Thanks, bye.
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1: In Britain today, we all know that many, many people are trapped behind the wheel of a car. 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
4: 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Oh, yes.
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6: Hello, Ali. Malcolm here in Portsmouth. Many thanks for your two phone calls. I am now tuned into Hours, and it's showing clearly on my digital sign on my radio. Lovely to hear you back again. See you soon. Bye.

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0: Thank you very much, Ji. 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Allah Hafiz. Bye-bye.
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1: In Britain today, we all know that many, many people are trapped behind the wheel of a car. We ask which is the best way to reach them. 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Overwhelming evidence that for the motorist, radio is the route that's right.
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0: 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Love your place. 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
1: 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Oh, yes.
2: अपने कारोबार को कामयाबी की बुलंदियों पर ले जाने के लिए एडवर्टाइज कीजिए आप अपने आवाज एफएम पर लाइव नशरियात के अलावा आवाज सुना जा रहा है इंटरनेट पर दुनिया भर में स्पॉन्सर कीजिए अजान या फिर रंगारंग पंजाबी उर्दू पश्तो या हिंदी प्रोग्राम्स आवाज रेडियो पर और पहुंचाइए दुनिया के कोने कोने में आप अपनी आवाज आवाज एफएम के साथ
3: 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Thoroughly enjoyed speaking to my old friend Rahia Baines this morning. Thank you very much.

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1: In Britain today, we all know that many, many people are trapped behind the wheel of a car. 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
4: Hello there, Ali. It's Malcolm here. I've actually got Awaz FM on my digital radio now. Can you hear it playing in the background? Thoroughly enjoyed speaking to my old friend Rahia Baines this morning. Thank you very much.
5: Assalamu alaikum. 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

0: The technical issues is me. Any issues we have technically is always me. I'm the man who has to press
1: the button. Britain today, we all know that many, many people are trapped behind the wheel of a car. 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All of them cabbies. Overwhelming evidence that for the motorist, radio is the route that's right.
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5: Yeah, myself, White Arrival, and I want to big up Awaz Radio, large up Ali. Look, I'm out here, I'm trying to make it work. I got plans, but the plans don't work. Look, I ain't got to push or move any work. Got a next show, next day I got to work. So we're going to push this thing until it works. Man, try push up the, in the works. Me, I got bare new tracks in the works. Got really thick and the tracks. I got I ain't got a stress or rest, just work. Too much pressure, my head won't work. Man, to the love.

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1: It's Fiona Fennell here, a musical director of Delicious Sounds Choir. We're celebrating our 10th birthday, and at the same time, we're raising money for a fantastic charity in Southampton called CLEAR. So it'd be great to talk to you, Ali. Maybe we can speak at the cafe. Thanks, bye.
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4: अपने कारोबार को कामयाबी की बुलंदियों पर ले जाने के लिए एडवर्टाइज कीजिए आप अपने आवाज एफएम पर लाइव नशरियात के अलावा आवाज सुना जा रहा है इंटरनेट पर दुनिया भर में स्पॉन्सर कीजिए अजान या फिर रंगारंग पंजाबी उर्दू पश्तो या हिंदी प्रोग्राम्स आवाज रेडियो पर और पहुंचाइए दुनिया के कोने-कोने में आप अपनी आवाज आवाज एफएम के साथ
0: How do you say it? 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
5: Now, hands up, anybody out there, if you know what a gruffalo is. 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Oh, that's good, because it's a kind of mythical creature with large paws and a lot of fur. And apparently it gets its name from being half a grizzly bear and half a buffalo.
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0: Any issues we have technically is always me. I'm the man who has to press
2: the button. In Britain today, we all know that many, many people are trapped behind the wheel of a car. 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All of them cabbies. Overwhelming evidence that for the motorist, radio is the route that's right.
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5: 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So we're keeping our ears open because every little helps. The ASA, keeping ads legal, decent, honest, and truthful. Oh, yes.
6: I've had a couple of mates.
0: Shall we do some adverts and then come back?
6: Yeah, right,
0: so.
6: Cut me off there, didn't I?

0: You see there? There was two adverts there that are labelled up. Let's have a look. Government ad. And this has come on. We've got four of them now. That must be updated by the big boss. I wonder if we've got to do government ads to appease the government to keep Ali out of prison.
1: अपने कारोबार को कामयाबी की बुलंदियों पर ले जाने के लिए एडवर्टाइज कीजिए आप अपने आवाज एफएम पर लाइव नशरियात के अलावा आवाज सुना जा रहा है इंटरनेट पर दुनिया भर में स्पॉन्सर कीजिए अजान या फिर रंगारंग पंजाबी उर्दू पश्तो या हिंदी प्रोग्राम्स आवाज रेडियो पर और पहुंचाइए दुनिया के कोने-कोने में आप अपनी आवाज आवाज एफएम के साथ
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1: This is Ross and Arlo. We're loving all the tunes in the car. We've just come back from Southampton Hospital, where they fixed Arlo's arm in the hospital there. And we'd like you to play a tune for everyone else recovering with the great teams there. Keep up the amazing
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3: अपने कारोबार को कामयाबी की बुलंदियों पर ले जाने के लिए एडवर्टाइज कीजिए आप अपने आवाज एफएम पर लाइव नशरियात के अलावा आवाज सुना जा रहा है इंटरनेट पर दुनिया भर में स्पॉन्सर कीजिए अजान या फिर रंगारंग पंजाबी उर्दू पश्तो या हिंदी प्रोग्राम्स आवाज रेडियो पर और पहुंचाइए दुनिया के कोने-कोने में आप अपनी आवाज आवाज एफएम के साथ
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0: You see there? There was two adverts there that are labelled up. Let's have a look. Government ad. And this has come on. We've got four of them now. That must be updated by the big boss. I wonder if we've got to do government ads to appease the government to keep Ali out of prison.
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3: Yo. It's Ty and it's Sam, and we're up on the Awaaz. We're here and we're loving it, and we're thinking about the people, we think about the fans, we think about everybody in the land.
4: Yeah, we're here at Awaaz FM. Yeah, we're at Awaaz. The presenter come here laying facts, and that's that Asian youth don't have enough opportunity to do what they want in the UK, and that's not right, because it's the freedom of land. Can you speak to my man? But I'll speak to your man. Nah, let me speak to you now, and let me break this all down.
3: Peace out from Ty and Sam. Big up Awaaz.

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1: are.
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0: Hello. 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
2: 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Overwhelming evidence that for the motorist, radio is the route that's right.
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1: 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Every little helps. 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
1: 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Simples. 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Oh, yes.
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2: 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All of them cabbies. 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
1: 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All of them cabbies. Overwhelming evidence that for the motorist, radio is the route that's right.
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5: अपने कारोबार को कामयाबी की बुलंदियों पर ले जाने के लिए एडवर्टाइज कीजिए आप अपने आवाज एफएम पर लाइव नशरियात के अलावा आवाज सुना जा रहा है इंटरनेट पर दुनिया भर में स्पॉन्सर कीजिए अजान या फिर रंगारंग पंजाबी उर्दू पश्तो या हिंदी प्रोग्राम्स आवाज रेडियो पर और पहुंचाइए दुनिया के कोने-कोने में आप अपनी आवाज आवाज एफएम के साथ
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7: اپنے کاروبار کو کامیابی کی بلندیوں پر لے جانے کے لیے ایڈورٹائز کیجیے آپ اپنے آواز ایفم پر لائیو نشریات کے علاوہ آواز سنا جا رہا ہے انٹرنیٹ پر دنیا بھر میں اسپانسر کیجیے اذان یا پھر رنگا رنگ پنجابی اردو پشتو یا ہندی پروگرامز آواز ریڈیو پر اور پہنچائیے دنیا کے کونے کونے میں آپ اپنی آواز آواز ایفم کے ساتھ
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0: that many, many people are trapped behind the wheel of a car. We ask which is the best way to reach them. Let's see the figures. Look at that. An enormous 14 million of them are listening to commercial radio. By contrast, only 300 are reading their newspapers whilst at the wheel. All of them cabbies. Overwhelming evidence that for the motorist, radio is the route that's right.
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0: Today, we all know that many, many people are trapped behind the wheel of a car. We ask which is the best way to reach them. Let's see the figures. Look at that. An enormous 14 million of them are listening to commercial radio. By contrast, only 300 are reading their newspapers whilst at the wheel. All of them cabbies. Overwhelming evidence that for the motorist, radio is the route that's right.
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5: 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Is waqt aap sun rahe hain program Sunehri Yaadein Pakistani Geet, jahan ki aapke liye pesh karta hoon पाकिस्तानी प्यारे से नगमे 1947 से लेकर 1990s तक. तो लीजिए आपके लिए पेश करता हूँ ये अगला गीत. मूवी का नाम है दामन और चिंगारी. मेहती हसन की आवाज़ से ये प्यारा सा गीत, हमारे दिल से मत खेलो.

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1: In Britain today, we all know that many, many people are trapped behind the wheel of a car. We ask which is the best way to reach them. 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All of them cabbies. Overwhelming evidence that for the motorist, radio is the route that's right.
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5: अपने कारोबार को कामयाबी की बुलंदियों पर ले जाने के लिए एडवर्टाइज कीजिए आप अपने आवाज एफएम पर लाइव नशरियात के अलावा आवाज सुना जा रहा है इंटरनेट पर दुनिया भर में स्पॉन्सर कीजिए अजान या फिर रंगारंग पंजाबी उर्दू पश्तो या हिंदी प्रोग्राम्स आवाज रेडियो पर और पहुंचाइए दुनिया के कोने-कोने में आप अपनी आवाज आवाज एफएम के साथ
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Drums with your host. Like another year is just screaming. Like getting you drums. It's a lovely day here, and so we've got the milk.

Mercury on 20. You are here in Southampton. There's a slight breeze coming through, so that's very pleasant. Makes it a lovely, pleasant day, doesn't it?

going to take you through the roster of the show later on in a bit. First things up, in about 11 minutes and counting down, we will have the 1 o'clock news bulletin coming to you live. And then after that, we'll get into the main stride of the show after 1 o'clock. We'll talk about a few things the boss Ali has put up for us for the list to share with the listeners. They're always good ones to get from the boss Ali. I look forward to those. So I'm not going to spoil it just as yet. Wait after the main stride of the show.

For those of you who'd like to share your views, the WhatsApp line number is open, 07784-691-440. Run that past you one more time, 07784-691-440 is the WhatsApp line. And if you know of your friends that would like to tune in but don't know exactly what station to come through on, it's 99.8 FM. I was Southampton doing it for you. Sahara Drums coming at you live Sunday, the 20th of September, 2026.

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1: He was an artist at all following the controversy over Macklemore's removal from his world tour. The artist was speaking at his show in Philadelphia after he faced a backlash and support acts dropped after the US rapper's comments about Gaza. He's condemning the conflict as catastrophic.
2: To be totally honest with you, I didn't know what this audience would be like tonight. I didn't know if I would have things thrown at me. I didn't know if people would be angry.
1: Investigations into a fire in Investigations into a fire in Folkestone are ongoing with fears it

Sahara Drums, from Kingston to the Nile. Join me, Tap, for a show where you can listen to the vibes of Africa blended with music of the Caribbean, where heritage speaks volumes in the form of music, combined with news, views, and opinions, bringing Africa and the Caribbean culture alive every Sunday at 1 p.m.

Okay, let's talk about a few things that are significant about today, the 20th of September 2026. Today happens to be World Hydrophilus Day, which is a day that unites global communities to raise awareness of hydrocephalus. Syphilis. I'm going to talk about that a bit later. It is also International Day of University Sports, and this was proclaimed by UNESCO to celebrate university sports and values. We'll talk about that too in a bit.

Okay, it's time to talk about the World Hydrocephalus Day, observed annually on the 20th of September every year. It's a global awareness campaign dedicated to educating the public of hydrocephalus, a neurological condition characterized by an abnormal buildup of cerebrospinal spinal fluid, CSF, in the brain's cavities. The core objectives of the day are to raise awareness, support patients, and advocate for more research. Let's read a little bit more about hydrocephalus. It is the water on the brain misnomer. While often colloquially called water on the brain, the fluid is actually cerebrospinal fluid, CSF, which protects the cushions and cushions the brain. Its prevalence is most common in birth defects, affecting approximately 1 in 770 babies. But it can also develop at an age due to brain trauma, infection, stroke, aging. With regards to treatment, unfortunately, there is no cure. The most common treatment is the surgical implantation of a shunt system to divert the excess fluid to another part of the body through neurodiscopic surgery, ETF, is an alternative for some. If you'd like to know more about the symptoms and early signs of this unfortunate disease and sponsor the charity, you are most welcome to go online.

Today also happens to be the International Day of University Sports, which is celebrated annually on this day, the 20th of September. And it's a movement dedicated to recognizing the vital role of sport, physical activity, and healthy living play within our higher education. The day was officially proclaimed by UNESCO in 2015, or 2015 as others would like to call it, following a proposal by the International University Sports Federation, FISU. The day bridges the gap between universities and their local communities. Today, the 20th of September 2026 marks the landmark 10th anniversary of this initiative.

Let's talk a little bit more about the University Day, the International University Sports Day, and what it also does, and some of its objectives to core values and purpose, promoting inclusion, breaking down barriers by using sport as a universal language for diverse student bodies. In addition, it's also fostering civic values, embedding teamwork, dialogue, self-respect, fair play, and the pursuit of excellence into the education of future leaders. Oh, and the sun is still shining, so if you're smiling, it'll make it shine even more. Your smile will bring a sunshine day.

Coming up shortly is the quote of the week, and then we're going to follow up with the word of the week. Sahara Drums, keeping you entertained on Awaaz FM 99.8 FM. Once again, just a gentle reminder that the studio WhatsApp line is open, 0778 4691 440.

Oh, this is a blast from the past, isn't it? For those of you who used to like breakdancing, this is one for you, taking you down memory lane.

Okay, let's do the quote of the week, and I really like today's quote of the week. It's a really nice one. It's got a bit of a double meaning, so listen carefully, and it goes a little something like this. Quote of the week. Before you criticize someone, walk a mile in their shoes. That way, you will be a mile away from them, and you will have their shoes.

Okay, so that was the word of the week, and coming up next is going to be... Sorry, that was the quote of the week, and coming up next is the word of the week. And the word of the week goes a little something like this. The word of the week is Vorian. And it means good for nothing, worthless person. Oh, my dear. Vorian. Good for nothing, worthless person. And I'll spell that for you. Vaurien.

0: 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Simples. You should be able to trust the ads you hear, whether you love them or hate them. So we're keeping our ears open because every little helps. The ASA, keeping ads legal, decent, honest, and truthful. Oh, yes.
1: अपने कारोबार को कामयाबी की बुलंदियों पर ले जाने के लिए एडवरटाइज कीजिए आप अपने आवाज एफएम पर लाइव नशरियात के अलावा आवाज सुना जा रहा है इंटरनेट पर दुनिया भर में स्पॉन्सर कीजिए अजान या फिर रंगारंग पंजाबी उर्दू पश्तो या हिंदी प्रोग्राम्स आवाज रेडियो पर और पहुंचाइए दुनिया के कोने-कोने में आप अपनी आवाज आवाज एफएम के साथ
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7: Thank you for hanging in with me this Sunday afternoon. It's a pleasure. It's been a pleasure. A pleasure, a pleasure, a pleasure entertaining you this afternoon. I'll be back with you next Sunday. In 15 minutes and counting down, I'll be winding down the show.

Coming up next is the going to be the 2 o'clock news bulletin. And then we've got the Retro Rickshaw Show with DJ Ravi.

a Tom Brown original. Funking for Jamaica. That's right.

0: thank you very much. And this is when I actually get ready to step out of the studio.
1: Seems to me, girl, you know I've done all I can.
0: 21 degrees in Southampton, partly cloudy or partly sunny, whichever way you like to look at it. So I'm a glass half full person, so it is partly sunny for me.
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1: Ed Sheeran said he questioned whether he wanted to continue as an artist at all following the controversy over Macklemore's removal from his world tour. The artist was speaking at his show in Philadelphia after he faced a backlash and support acts dropped after the US rapper's comments about Gaza. He's condemning the conflict as catastrophic.
2: To be totally honest with you, I didn't know what this audience would be like tonight. I didn't know if I would have things thrown at me. I didn't know if people would be...
1: Investigations into a fire in Folkestone are ongoing, with fears it was started deliberately. Dozens of residents living near the Grand Burstyn Hotel, which was hit by the blaze, have been relocated due to concerns that the building's structure could have weakened. No injuries relating to the fire have been reported. And Luke Littler is facing Premier League champion Johnny Clayton. It's in the last eight, the quarterfinals of the World Series of Darts Finals. From Radio News Hub, I'm Trevor Thomas.
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Soulful melodies, classic Marathi tracks, and the freshest Indian remixes. All in one.

hop on, rewind, repeat. 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Retro Rickshaw, every Sunday between 2 and 4 p.m. Hello, Southampton. 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Today I have a fresh playlist for you with a couple of new tracks, and I hope the sun is treating you right and both sides of your pillow are getting colder. We are easing into our Sunday afternoon with a track that defines the spirit of harmony. Back in 96, singer Hariharan and producer Leslie Lewis formed the Colonial Cousins. They had this brilliant idea to seamlessly layer classic Indian Carnatic vocals over Western pop rock production. Here's Sani Dhapa to get you started on the Retro Rickshaw Hour.

That was Sunny Thapa from the Colonial Cousins. Now that we've settled in, let's pick up the pace and wake the room with something vibrant. Coming straight from the indie scene, up next I have Sinine Sinine to inject instant life into your afternoon. It takes incredibly infectious regional rhythmic bounce and pairs it with modern bright production. If you are still easing into your Sunday, that's over now. And if you want to send in your request, the WhatsApp number is 077-84-691-6440 and the studio phone number is 02381-980072. Here's Sinine Sinine from Suhas.

That was Sinine Sinine from Suhas. Up next, I have a song from you from an artist I've been listening to a lot lately. Jaggi Dee has been a defining voice of British Asian music since early 2000s, blending raw Punjabi folklore with modern urban R&B beats. Mary Jan has the signature club-ready swagger, and the UK garage and Bhangra scenes collide spectacularly. Here's Mary Jan from Jaggi Dee.

That was Mary John from Juggy D. Ega Swapa Relax Maruna. Up next, I have another track for you this week from the movie Galipata. The movie is directed by Yogaraj Bhatt and set in a beautiful scene about friends escaping to a misty, peaceful hill station. This song, composed by V. Hari Krishna, asks a wonderfully poetic question about the vastness of the sky. Here's Akasha Ishteyakideyo from the movie Galipata.

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1: 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And the show is Retro Rickshaw with RJ Ravi on 99.8. Up next, I have another track from Juggy D. It's a classic. This track is one that permanently cemented his style across the dance floors globally, taking a highly energetic Punjabi hook and wrapping it in a relentless hip-hop influenced groove. It's got a nostalgic feel-good 2000 bounce that immediately shifts the room into a brighter gear. Here's Sonia from Juggy D.

That was Sonia from Juggy D. No more songs from Juggy D for the rest of the show, I promise. Let's keep the upbeat energy a little down into a deep, soulful, artistic space. From Subhash Ghai's 2008 musical drama, Yuvraj, this masterclass was composed by the maestro A.R. Rahman. While the film was an ambitious story that about estranged brothers and classical musicians, this specific track gave a young Benny Dayal a massive platform. His smooth, soaring vocals perfectly capture the comforting depth of true friendship over a lush, slow-burning orchestral arrangement. Oh, and the WhatsApp number to send in your request is 077-8469-1440, and the studio number is 02381-980072. Here's Tu Meri Dost Hai from Benny Dayal from the movie Yuvraj.

0: That was Tu Meri Dost Hai from the movie Yuvraj. Time to bring the fun ride back in the car. Let's head back to 2006 with a hit romantic comedy Pyar Ke Side Effects, which took a hilarious, honest look at the chaotic realities of modern relationships. Pritham's soundtrack was an absolute breakout hit, and the Pyar Karke captures that witty, light-hearted energy perfectly. It's a bright, quirky pop track designed to make you tap your steering wheel and leave your weekday worries behind. Here's Pyar Karke from the movie Pyar Ke Side Effects.
1: What? What? What? Just

0: way you can.
1: In Britain today, we all know that many, many people are trapped behind the wheel of a car. We ask which is the best way to reach them. 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Overwhelming evidence that for the motorist, radio is the route that's right.
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4: 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Up next, I have a song from 2011, a psychological thriller, Murder 2, which was dark, gripping and intense, but soundtracks have been beautiful melodies. Singer and composer Harshit Saxena delivered absolute gold with Hale Dil. It carries real weight and is perfect song to just sit back and relax. Here's Hale Dil from the movie Murder 2.

That was Halleville from the movie Murder 2. Up next, I have a song from 2012, the movie English Winglish, which was deeply moving, triumphant comedy drama starring legendary Sridevi as a quiet homemaker rediscovering her self-worth. It feels exactly like a sunny weekend cruise celebrating the simple joy of learning and growing. Here's English Winglish from Shilpa Rao and Swanand Kirkire.

That was English Finglish. Up next, I have a hit song from 2012 action drama Businessman, composed by the king of heavy rhythms, Taman S, and sung by Suchitra. Sarostara is pure musical fire. Here's Sarostara.

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Up next, I have a song released in the mid-2000s by the Euro-Indian group Shamoor. Let the Music Play became a global club phenomenon. It pulled off a mind-blowing creative feat, blending a deep, soulful, raw Punjabi vocal lament with heavy-driven European electronic house beat. Here's Let the Music Play from Shamoor.

That was Let the Music Play from Shamoor. Back in 99, pop albums were ruling the charts and Sonu Nigam dropped Deewana, redefining the Indian pop landscape. This title track remains an absolute masterclass in romantic expression, showcasing his flawless vocal range over a crisp, confident pop rhythm. Here's Deewana Tera from Sonu Nigam.

That was Deewana Tera from Sonu Nigam. Up next, I have a track from 2014, Action Spectacle Bang Bang, which was an official remake of the movie Night and Day, starring Hrithik Roshan and Katrina Kaif. It was pure, stylish, cinematic adrenaline. The title track, composed by Vishal Shekhar and sung with incredible funk by Benny Dial, is heavily inspired by classic disco pop instrumentation. It's slick, it's grand, and resets the room instantly. Here's Bang Bang, the title track.

0: In Britain today, we all know that many, many people are trapped behind the wheel of a car. We ask which is the best way to reach them. 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Look at that, an enormous 14 million of them are listening to commercial radio. By contrast, only 300 are reading their newspapers whilst at the wheel, all of them cabbies. Overwhelming evidence that for the motorist, radio is the route that's right.
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6: 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Let's pivot from a massive action film to the classic, nostalgic 2000s urban sound. The Danish-Indian duo Bombay Rockers ruled the airwaves by effortlessly fusing smooth English R&B choruses with high-energy Punjabi verses. Beautiful is an absolute epitome of that carefree pop era. Some songs just stay classic because they got the vibe right the first time. Here's Beautiful from Bombay Rockers.

That was beautiful from Bombay Rockers. Let's take the tempo down a notch and let a really smooth, mesmerizing romance settle in. From the recent Telugu epic action drama Devara, starring NTR Jr., this song became an absolute global sensation overnight. Composed by Anirudh Ravichandar, Chutta Malai features the incredibly velvety, hypnotic vocals of Shilpa Rao. Here it is.

0: That was Chutumale from Shilpa Rao. Let's lift the spirits right back up with a beautiful track from 2013 Kannada crime drama Kadipudi, directed by the brilliant Duniya Suri. While the movie was an intense, realistic look at the life in underworld, Abhiman Roy's soundtrack offered this absolute breath of fresh air. Khushi Agide literally translates to there is happiness. And this track lives up to its name with a bright, infectious acoustic rhythm and breezy vocals. Here's Khushi Agide from Abhiman Roy from the movie Kadipudi.
1: Avalandre, nan tumba ishta. 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
1: Let's dive into a track that feels like an absolute celebration of new beginnings. 2013 drama Kai Po Che was a deeply emotional story about three friends chasing their dreams, cricket and brotherhood in Gujarat. Amit Trivedi crafted a masterpiece with Shubharam, brilliantly blending traditional Garba Dol beats and Shehnai melodies with high energetic contemporary pop structure. Here's Shubharam from the movie Kai Po Che.

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6: 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We are transitioning into a slightly more laid-back indie rock space now. Brought to life by the brilliant independent band Karma, this modern reimagining of a classic theme is all about letting go of life's daily pressures. Here is a special rendition to the classic track by Mohammed Aziz from the boys at Karma Unofficial. Here's Mujhko Peena Hai Peene Do.

0: Save time with the...
1: That was Mujhko Peena Hai, Peene Do from the boys at Karwa. All right, we've had a relaxed moment and now the wave is turning upward and staying there. Let's talk about 2021 comedy drama Mimi, starring Kriti Sanon as a spirited young woman navigating an unexpected journey. A.R. Rahman delivered an absolute powerhouse of a track with Param Sundari. Shreya Ghoshal's vocals carry this incredible sharp command over a driving electronic folk pop beat. Here's Param Sundari from Shreya Ghoshal.

That was Param Sundari from Shreya Ghoshal. Heading all the way back to 1957, classic Nayadaw, a film about timeless human struggle between rural tradition and industrialization, comes this absolute masterclass by O.P. Nayarji, Mohammad Rafi Saab, and Asha Bhosleji. Vocals carry a playful romance that has kept people smiling for generations. It's a beautiful reminder that true melody is completely timeless. Here's Ude Jab Jab Zulfe Teri from the movie Nayadaw.

You are listening to Rajab Jab Zulfe Theory. This is it, Southampton, our final stop on the retro rickshaw today. And there is only one way to close a journey like this, with an absolute explosion of unadulterated party energy from 27 comedy Mubaraka. Mika Singh took a legendary, historic, global pop melody and infused it with pure, high-voltage Punjabi celebration energy. Today, we have ridden a magnificent wave together, moving from the acoustic fusion of Colonial Cousins all the way to this absolute mountain of rhythm. Thank you so much for spending your Sunday afternoon with me. I'm your host, RJ Ravi, and you have been phenomenal. Take care of each other out there. Keep the vibes bright, and remember, there's always room for one more in this rickshaw. Have a great Sunday evening. Here's Mika Mika and RJ Ravi signing off.

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1: Demley, Davy is calling on Andy Burnham to cut fuel duty by 10p a litre until Christmas. The proposal comes as the Lib Dems set out their wider plan for economic growth at their annual conference. Deputy Leader Daisy Cooper says the party would put the UK at the heart of Europe.
2: It could start to reverse the economic damage of Brexit, which is currently costing us £90 billion a year in lost tax revenue. That is a new growth and defence partnership with the EU.
1: Earl Spencer says the relationship between the press and the Duke and Duchess of Sussex echoes the way the media treated his sister, the Princess of Wales. In an interview with the BBC set to be aired later, he described the press's coverage of Harry and Meghan as having a cancerous influence. And Sting says he doesn't see AI as a threat to music, arguing artificial intelligence can't replicate human experience or emotion. That's the latest from Radio News Hub. I'm Dave Cronin.
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1: 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They are your world.
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1: Ed Sheeran says he questioned whether he wanted to continue as an artist after controversy over Macklemore's removal from his world tour. The singer, speaking in Philadelphia, also admitted making mistakes and described the conflict in Gaza as catastrophic and unjustifiable.
2: To be totally honest with you, I didn't know what this audience would be like tonight. I didn't know if I would have things thrown at me. I didn't know if people would be angry at me.
1: Earl Spencer says the relationship between the press and the Duke and Duchess of Sussex echoes the way the media treated his sister, the Princess of Wales. In an interview with the BBC set to be aired later tonight, he described the press's coverage of Harry and Meghan as having a cancerous influence. And in the Premier League, Liverpool maintained their strong start to this season with a 1-0 win away at Bournemouth, while Manchester City edged an 8-goal thriller, beating Sunderland 5-3. That's the latest from Radio News Hub. I'm Dave Cronin.
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0: Hello friends, my name is Rahi Baines and I've come to remind you to listen to my radio show Kinare Kinare every Tuesday between 11 a.m. and 1 p.m. As usual, there is loads of music, masti and manoranjan for you. The program includes chutkle, funny poems and skits, Bollywood biographies, birthday bash whereby I mention the names of all my Facebook friends who had their birthdays in the last 7 days, Zara Hatke, which is off the beaten track pieces of musical items, and a lot more. So see you next Tuesday between 11 a.m. and 1 p.m. here on Awaaz FM.
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Soulful Kannada melodies, classic Marathi tracks, and the freshest Indian remixes. 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

0: Hello, Ali. Malcolm here in Fort Smith. Many thanks for your two phone calls. I am now tuned into AWAS, and it's showing clearly on my digital sign on my radio. Lovely to hear you back again. See you soon. Bye.
1: अपने कारोबार को कामयाबी की बुलंदियों पर ले जाने के लिए एडवरटाइज कीजिए आप अपने आवाज एफएम पर लाइव नशरियात के अलावा आवाज सुना जा रहा है इंटरनेट पर दुनिया भर में स्पॉन्सर कीजिए अजान या फिर रंगारंग पंजाबी उर्दू पश्तो या हिंदी प्रोग्राम्स आवाज रेडियो पर और पहुंचाइए दुनिया के कोने कोने में आप अपनी आवाज आवाज एफएम के साथ
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0: I've still haven't figured out that, so I still can't get to the adverts, so I'm not really sure.
1: We got enough adverts, have we?
0: I'm supposed to, but
1: yeah.
0: All I keep hearing is that I just keep getting...
1: Oh, you're still getting that?
0: Still getting that.
1: Still getting the Pakistan pop.
0: This is... Genre, India, Gina Haitat Hokdal. It's come out in 2014. Title is Uti Dil Mine. So, yeah, it's the greatest hits of Indian pop list of 2014. So,
1: 2014, what a great year for Indian pop.
0: I know, it was up there. You
1: yeah.
0: Know. It was really good. What was your favourite from that year?
1: My favourite was Jai Ho.
0: Oh,
1: Jai Ho. From Slumdog.
2: 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Oh, yes.
3: अपने कारोबार को कामयाबी की बुलंदियों पर ले जाने के लिए एडवर्टाइज कीजिए आप अपने आवाज एफएम पर लाइव नशरियात के अलावा आवाज सुना जा रहा है इंटरनेट पर दुनिया भर में स्पॉन्सर कीजिए अजान या फिर रंगारंग पंजाबी उर्दू पश्तो या हिंदी प्रोग्राम्स आवाज रेडियो पर और पहुंचाइए दुनिया के कोने-कोने में आप अपनी आवाज आवाज एफएम के साथ
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3: This is Ross and Arlo. We're loving all the tunes in the car. We've just come back from Southampton Hospital, where they fixed Arlo's arm in the hospital there. And we'd like you to play a tune for everyone else recovering with the great teams there. Keep up the amazing tunes.

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1: In Britain today, we all know that many, many people are trapped behind the wheel of a car. We ask which is the best way to reach them. 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Overwhelming evidence that for the motorist, radio is the route that's right.
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4: 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The ASA, keeping ads legal, decent, honest, and truthful. Oh, yes.
5: In the meantime, we need Simon's assistant to put the sliders down to shut me up. So I'm going to...

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3: Hi, my name is Saida Mughal, and I am from Slough, and I'm listening to Awaz FM Southampton, and they are playing my songs, which is heard by all over the world, and my relatives in Pakistan, they are enjoying it as well. 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
1: 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The ASA, keeping ads legal, decent, honest, and truthful. Oh, yes.
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0: In Britain today, we all know that many, many people are trapped behind the wheel of a car. We ask which is the best way to reach them. Let's see the figures. Look at that. 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By contrast, only 300 are reading their newspapers whilst at the wheel. All of them cabbies. Overwhelming evidence that for the motorist, radio is the route that's right.
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6: We even left a bit of paper. It's that taskmaster Ali, the station manager, cracking the whip, saying it can't just be you two talking nonsense all week.
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0: Yo, it's Ty and it's Sam, and we're up on the Waz. We're here and we're loving it, and we're thinking about the people, we think about the fans, we think about everybody in the land.
1: Yeah, we're here at a Waz FM. Yeah, we're at a Waz. The presenter come here laying facts, and that's that Asian youth don't have enough opportunity to do what they want in the UK, and that's not right, because it's the freedom of land. Can you speak to my man? But I'll speak to your man. Nah, let me speak to you now, and let me break this all down.
0: Peace out from Ty and Sam.
2: 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Simples. 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The ASA, keeping ads legal, decent, honest, and truthful. Oh, yes. Ads legal, decent, honest, and truthful. Oh, yes.

0: You see there? There was two adverts there that are labelled up. Let's have a look. Government ad. And this has come on. We've got four of them now. That must be updated by the big boss. I wonder if we've got to do government ads to appease the government to keep Ali out of prison.
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0: Hello there, Ali. It's Malcolm here. I've actually got Awaz FM on my digital radio now. Can you hear it playing in the background? Thoroughly enjoyed speaking to my old friend Rahia Baines this morning. Thank you very much.
1: In Britain today, we all know that many, many people are trapped behind the wheel of a car. We ask which is the best way to reach them. Let's see the figures. Look at that. An enormous 14 million of them are listening to commercial radio. By contrast, only 300 are reading their newspapers whilst at the wheel. All of them cabbies. Overwhelming evidence that for the motorist, radio is the route that's right.
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5: Assalamu alaikum. Puttar ke aaliya. Thoda program sunne te doye changa program pe hona. Pashtun. Allah kamyabiyan dai putra. 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
1: Go on, then.
0: So, I listen for this show's purposes, shall we say, research, to a national radio station. They're based in Little Old England.
1: Yep.
0: They do a phone-in, the two-word phone-in, and you're only allowed to say two words on this subject. This week, they mixed up a little bit. They said three words, and do you want to know what the categories were? Your bin day.
1: Right.
0: And your favourite orange thing. Okay. Yeah, and it had to be three words. What would you say for them three words?
1: What, for bin day?
0: What's your bin day?
1: Not regular enough.
0: Three words! No, just three words. You have to say Tuesday.
1: Ah, right, okay.
0: Yeah, and then your favourite orange thing in two words.
1: Saturday is my bin day.
0: Saturday, and your favourite...
1: No, Friday. Yeah. It's Friday.
0: Oh, yeah, okay, this isn't going too well.
1: No, it's not.
0: Let's start again. Take three. Caller, what's your bin day?
1: Friday.
0: What's your favourite orange thing in two words?
1: Donald Trump.
0: So these are the sort of answers this radio station gets. So my point is, we have this radio station, we have this platform. Well, we can't get one phone call.
1: No, we've had... Who phoned up?
0: Danny. Twice.
1: Yeah, and he didn't even tell us what his favourite orange
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0: See, we can do it all on this show. 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

0: Hello, Ali. Malcolm here in Portsmouth. Many thanks for your two phone calls. I am now tuned into AWAS, and it's showing clearly on my digital sign on my radio. Lovely to hear you back again. See you soon. Bye.
1: In Britain today, we all know that many, many people are trapped behind the wheel of a car. We ask which is the best way to reach them. 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
4: 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The ASA, keeping ads legal, decent, honest, and truthful. Oh, yes.
5: Shall we check in what song we got in next? Let's have a listen to this.
6: Yeah.
7: Mira, Java.
5: That's all you got. I love listening to this stuff. Like, this is what the radio show does. It's the diversity. Have a little listen to that. Yeah, so that is Chitkaha. The artist is Aditi Singh Sharma. This was 2010 banger, this was. And it's from the film Emotional Atkachar. So there we go. We've got it all going on in the sports studio today.
8: It's all going off, isn't it?
5: Yeah, I just can't get that to stop.
8: It's all going on apart from the adverts.
5: Yeah, exactly. I can't wait for the next one. The next one is the artist. It's called Dr. Zeus.

0: So we need a new jingle, Ellie. We got to get in that studio and produce a new jingle.
1: अपने कारोबार को कामयाबी की बुलंदियों पर ले जाने के लिए एडवर्टाइज कीजिए आप अपने आवाज एफएम पर लाइव नशरियात के अलावा आवाज सुना जा रहा है इंटरनेट पर दुनिया भर में स्पॉन्सर कीजिए अजान या फिर रंगारंग पंजाबी उर्दू पश्तो या हिंदी प्रोग्राम्स आवाज रेडियो पर और पहुंचाइए दुनिया के कोने कोने में आप अपनी आवाज आवाज एफएम के साथ
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0: Hello friends, my name is Rahi Baines and I've come to remind you to listen to my radio show Kinare Kinare every Tuesday between 11 a.m. and 1 p.m. As usual, there is loads of music, masti and manoranjan for you. 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
1: 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So we're keeping our ears open because every little helps. 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Oh, yes.
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6: This is Ross and Arlo. We're loving all the tunes in the car. We've just come back from Southampton Hospital, where they fixed Arlo's arm in the hospital there. And we'd like you to play a tune for everyone else recovering with the great teams there. Keep up the amazing tunes.

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7: अपने कारोबार को कामयाबी की बुलंदियों पर ले जाने के लिए एडवर्टाइज कीजिए आप अपने आवाज एफएम पर लाइव नशरियात के अलावा आवाज सुना जा रहा है इंटरनेट पर दुनिया भर में स्पॉन्सर कीजिए अजान या फिर रंगारंग पंजाबी उर्दू पश्तो या हिंदी प्रोग्राम्स आवाज रेडियो पर और पहुंचाइए दुनिया के कोने कोने में आप अपनी आवाज आवाज एफएम के साथ
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5: In Britain today, we all know that many, many people are trapped behind the wheel of a car. 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
4: You see there? 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
1: 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Oh, yes.
2: अपने कारोबार को कामयाबी की बुलंदियों पर ले जाने के लिए एडवर्टाइज कीजिए आप अपने आवाज एफएम पर लाइव नशरियात के अलावा आवाज सुना जा रहा है इंटरनेट पर दुनिया भर में स्पॉन्सर कीजिए अजान या फिर रंगारंग पंजाबी उर्दू पश्तो या हिंदी प्रोग्राम्स आवाज रेडियो पर और पहुंचाइए दुनिया के कोने-कोने में आप अपनी आवाज आवाज एफएम के साथ
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